part of the Curse of the Black Pearl Symphonic Suite, backing music for Pirates of the Caribbean, played by the City of Prague Philharmonic Orchestra, conducted by Nick Rain. You're tuned to 96.5 NRFM. The time is 25 to 12. Stay tuned at 12 o'clock. Kevin Trask will be along to present That's Entertainment. Another listener has texted in. Dave Graham Jr. has texted in to say, good morning, John. Great movie themes. Thank you, Dave. Great to hope you're enjoying the, great to know you're enjoying the music. And if you'd like to get in touch, you can do so direct to our text line, 0456 965 965. Next is one I really like. Going back quite a way, this one. It is the theme music from Chariots of Fire, composed by Vangelis and performed by Mark Ayres.

That was the Jurassic Park Suite, composed by John Williams and played by the City of Prague Philharmonic Orchestra, conducted by Paul Bateman. And the same orchestra, but conducted by Nick Rain, will play the next piece, which is the main theme from the film Out of Africa. That music was composed by John Barry.

0: entertainment.
1: Yes, it's That's Entertainment. Kevin Trask with you for the next 2 hours as we present That's Entertainment. And fantastic to have your company today. Thanks to John Gillespie for Popular Classics. That was interesting, wasn't it? We had the film, TV and different themes in there. I like the Doctor Who one. I was a big John Gillespie for Popular Classics. That was interesting, wasn't it? We had the film, TV and different themes in there. I like the Doctor Who.

Marvellous. Isn't that terrific to hear them all again? The Travelling Wilburys. And I think they enjoyed doing it together too when they were when that little group was around, all those famous people. Meet Me in St. Louis, one of my favourite films starring Judy Garland. She was terrific in that. And this song, the trolley song, is probably one of the highlights when they're all hanging off the straps and she's singing. And, well, it was typical Judy Garland at MGM Studios.

Yeah, that's the best version for me, because you're gonna hear someone say, "Oh, baby," and a lot of them don't put that bit in, and that's about what I like. Okay, Danny and the Juniors. Now we're going to get John Gillespie in here. We're going to draw this competition because we've gone past the allotted time, and we're going to virtually pull out one lucky winner from the Terry Evans top hat for our mystery voice. Now, John gave you lots of clues there, but certainly he was someone that was pretty popular and came to Australia on a number of occasions.

Well, if that didn't help you to relax on a Sunday afternoon as you sit in the sunshine, reading a book, having a cup of coffee, oh, André Rieu from France with his marvellous orchestra, reminiscent of Elvis Presley, who did a great version of that Are You Lonesome Tonight? Well, many people have done their version of the next song. I think it was written by

The magnificent voice, Dame Kiri Te Kanawa. We have now for you a Melbourne vocalist and teacher, Anne Verco, from her album called Seasons, a piece by Duke Ellington.

And Graham sent out a message to all his musical fans on Facebook this morning. So if you're a Facebook person, go and check out what Graham Lang's got to say to you. We continue now with the music from Kismet, and it's Stranger in Paradise.

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Now his cronies and his kids are the people getting rich. But if you choose to run,

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0: Come take it to the flow now, ooh.
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rather remarkable. Linda Ronstadt there with It's So Easy. And you're on 96.5 in Inter FM and Shall We Dance with Brian. Oh, the text line. Remarkable. Linda Ronstadt there with It's So Easy. And you're on 96.5 in Inter FM and Shall We Dance with Brian. Oh, the text

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2: Just a moment, folks. I just got to queue up this next track. Oh, it doesn't look like it's going to work for some reason. All right, so what we'll do, we'll play another 8-Ball Aiken track and we'll see what we come up with the other one. All right, stay tuned.